0: for you tonight.
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0: And I'm going to play you this week's tune of the week from James Hype. First, though, let's kick things off with one of my favourite songs of the moment, as Colta gives us Trapped right here on One World Radio. Celebrate the magic.

0: We're not messing around tonight. Going in hard with the rumpus edit of Rufus Du Sol's Inner Blue, played by Lost Frequencies on the main stage at Tomorrowland Winter. And hello, welcome to the show. My name is Ben Malone. This is Celebrate the Magic. For the next 2 hours, I've got nothing but the very best dance music from all across the world to play for you.
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0: with 1997, playing for you here on Celebrate the Magic. Now, each and every week here on One World Radio, we crown one new record, our tune of the week. This week, it comes from James Hype. It is called Confession. Check this out. Here he is to introduce it.
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0: taking the already very cool track and just making it a little bit groovier. I love the bass line in there. And still to come tonight, Bunt and Griffin with Inez. I'm also going to play you new Prosper very shortly, teaming up with Clooney once again. Plus, we're going to talk about their Tomorrowland Friendship Mix. Right now, though, let's get into this. Live from the Great Library, here's Sunny Federa playing his collaboration with Jazzy back in summer 2025. Check this one out.
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I miss you. 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

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Prosper, back-to-back Clooney in the Tomorrowland Friendship Mix. All right, Brandon on the edit of Dimitri Vegas now. This is Whoops.

Live from Tomorrowland MK with Celeste on the Great Library playing Stop This Flame. Alright, now still to come, music incoming from Eric Prince, Tommy Phillips. And I'm going to play you Lost Frequencies after this with Live It All. First though, ahead of his debut album dropping next Friday, DOD teams up with Aya Ann. This is

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1: Frankie Rizzardo and Shinjuku to play for you very shortly.
0: Swedish House Mafia.
1: And I'm going to play you the Swedish House Mafia. Happiness is so sad. Right now, though, let's dive into this. John Summit teams up with Absolutely. It's called Don't Believe It. Playing for you here on One World Radio.
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0: And now, in the mix, this is John Summit.

played live at the Great Library. This is Art Bat.

0: Cosmic Gate, Exploration of Space, one of my favourite songs of all time. Art Bat playing a version on the Great Library at Tomorrowland. Just a few months back, I cannot believe how much time has flown by since Tomorrowland Belgium this year. Feels like only yesterday, but it was ages ago now. And the Art Bat guys, of course, completed their Ibiza residency since then.
1: It was actually kind of an experiment. Like, it was 1 month residency in High Ibiza. And it was, again, it was collaboration with RG. And it was a quite interesting mix. And honestly, it was beyond of our, like, expectations. We thought May will be more chilled months, but like events was like crazy. We enjoyed like every event, and we're excited to continue maybe with this.
0: And speaking of Ibiza, this man's no stranger to the island, Frankie Rosado in Shinjuku.

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1: Hey, this is Armin van Buuren. I hope you had a great day. 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
0: Teaming up with Pete Tong, Legendary Business in the house here. 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

0: Tomorrowland, Better Cool on the Frozen Lotus back at the start of this year at Tomorrowland Winter in the French Alps. Goodfella. Morning coffee. Hey, how about a classic now? You might have heard this one before from Grace.
1: One World

0: of tomorrow, I'm Yotto. Ever feel like the world's a bit strange? Well, you're not alone. Join me as we drift through the deep and explore sounds that are a bit different. The sound of Yotto's Odd World. 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
2: 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My name is Stephanie. I'm from California. This is Paradise. We love One World Radio. Bisous, bisous.
3: 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Coming up in the mix.
4: 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This is Celebrate the Magic. Still to come, Rodan.
3: Artbat.
4: And I'm going to play you Artbat with David Guetta and Gautier. First, though, let's get things moving with Fisher and Florence Artbat.

0: What a classic, Prida, with the German anthem Align. It just really gives you that euphoric feeling, this song, doesn't it? End of the night, lights are coming on, but everyone's just having a big party together. A true anthem and sounding huge right here on Celebrate the Magic with me, Ben Malone. As we get later into your Wednesday evening tonight, Kylie Wilford will be taking over in 20 minutes' time with 4x4. 60 minutes non-stop in the mix, house music here on One World Radio. So stick around for that.
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0: Ketsama, Ludes and Camden Cox, Feels Like Heaven. Before that, the biggest track of summer 2026, Another and 54 Ultra Talk To You. Alright, still to come, I've got Kreider and Calvin Harris to squeeze in. Cassian's edit of the iconic Blessings. But before we do that, let's jump into the Bowser and Magnetic. Another contender for one of the biggest tracks of summer.
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0: for me to sign out tonight. Carly Wilford is up next with 4x4, 60 minutes non-stop in the mix, house music. If you like stuff just like this, you're going to love her show. So don't go anywhere. And I'll be back same time tomorrow as we do this all again. Have a great evening. You're more than halfway through the week, so well done. And I'll see you same time, same place tomorrow on One World Radio.
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0: Yo, what's up everybody, it's the Belzer. 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

0: 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We are DJs from Mars. 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

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And Disco Tool is also another epic release from Moore. Okay, this Clooney tune is seeing out the summer in

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0: of tomorrow. I'm Yotto. Ever feel like the world's a bit strange? Well, you're not alone. Join me as we drift through the deep and explore sounds that are a bit different. The sound of Yotto's Odd World. 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
1: 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Let's get going with this from Sunny Federa.
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My name is Justin Wilkes. Welcome to Thursday's Daybreak Sessions, waking you up for the 8th of October with Sunny Federa and Becky Hill. Hot Since 82 teaming up with Cuda for Time, and that track is Euphoria, as played by Rhodes and Shimza, throwing back to the holy grounds in the summer of 2025. Into this from Fisher, it's Rain on One World Radio.

0: Madonna teaming up with Martin Garrix. It's bizarre. It's a catchy one. Before that, Shadow Child, and Because of Art's Perception. Playing on your daybreak sessions, the perfect way to wake up every day. I'll motivate you to get up and do what you need to do today. Tunes like this from Asuma, as played by Nosy on the Orbis stage at Tomorrowland Winter.
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Dusky and Catching Flies when it's late. Topic and Carte Blanche, lucky ones. Hope your Thursday has started well. Thanks for choosing One World Radio to soundtrack it for you. My name's Justin Wilkes, with you until lunchtime when Camille takes over for today's Around the World. Playing this track, it's Rampus Mix of Justice and Tame Impala. It's Never Ender.

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2: And now, this is the Bowser.

insanely catchy and surely a contender for the Tomorrowland Top 30. 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Mim and Liv here every Friday afternoon. Currently at the top, spending a second week there, Swedish House Mafia and Licky Lee. Here's Bonobo, brilliant tune, Uncasually on One World Radio.

0: Care for what you wish for, says DOD with Izzy Bazoo. Guy Gerber, What to Do, the Ami mix, played by Damien Lazarus on the core stage. We do love to relive the madness and go back to amazing moments had on the holy grounds of Tomorrowland over the years here on One World Radio. 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
1: 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This is All Night.
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0: just delivers time and time again. He is Lost Frequencies. That's Live It All. Drumstone's Bluebird and new from Topic in Carte Blanche. You heard Lucky Ones. If you love new music, you're in the right place because we play stacks of it. The new one from Disco Dom, a.k.a. Dombreski, is not too far away.
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5: 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Let's get going again with Sunny Federa and Becky Hill. This is Say Something.
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0: Tiesto, Poppy Bascom, it is Drifting. Rhodes on the mix, played by Rhodes and Shimza. Last year in the summer at Tomorrowland Belgium on the Holy Grounds. Remember, if you like Reliving the Madness and getting these moments from the festival, you can do it for a whole hour with MC Stretch every Monday, Wednesday and Saturday here on One World Radio.
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0: I'm Justin Wilkes. You're listening to Daybreak Sessions. I'm with you until lunchtime today, playing the best electronic music in the mix. Dropping a loner there. That's called Back to Yours. You had a classic from the Golden Boy and from Sheffield in the UK, a guy called Silver Bumper who likes his bass lines. And On Tonight.
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0: tomorrow, I'm Yotto. Ever feel like the world's a bit strange? Well, you're not alone. Join me as we drift through the deep and explore sounds that are a bit different. The sound of Yotto's Odd World. 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

0: One World Radio with me, Justin Wilkes, on your Daybreak Sessions. Smoojo, that's the way love goes. And you heard Clooney, Get Up and Dance. Nice motivational tune that, isn't it? If you like your music mashed up, if you like people smashing two tunes together, Italian duo, DJs from Mars, could be your new friends. 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

with Kölsch and Heartless. Fidelis on the mix and dropped by Who Made Who. A cool Medellin in 2025. The countdown is on to our next Tomorrowland installment in Thailand in December, which you can get the full info from the Tomorrowland app. Here's Raphael, Gotta Be Cool.

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Fatso, the French trio, team up with Captain Cox for Lady Love, and they played it on the main stage at Tomorrowland Winter. Home venue for them on the mountain in Alpe d'Huez. Gordo in there, M83's Midnight City with the Henry PFR makeover that we've heard him playing throughout the summer. The current number one on your Tomorrowland Top 30 is this from the Swedes.

smooth vibes from Soul Searcher. Ilias Barrientos providing that last boogie remix of Can't Get Enough as well. It's brilliant, isn't it? It's just in Daybreak Sessions. The perfect vibe for this time of the morning. Like BB Rexha and Faithless, A New Religion.

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1: It's Justin Wilkes on Thursday's Daybreak Sessions, One World Radio, Tomorrowland every day. I'm playing you Camel Fat and Kölsch there with Waste My Time. That was a throwback to Tomorrowland Winter last March with Kölsch at the controls. Into Norwegian trio The Bowser. These guys are here tonight on the Tomorrowland Friendship Mix right after Benin Celebrate the Magic. Make sure you join them. The Bowser with Lose Myself on One World Radio.

Folks, you've got Thursday's Daybreak Sessions on One World Radio, getting you through the day with the best electronic music in the mix. Maleev did that track last summer with Jones Blue. I'm teaming up with Carlita and Jasper.Ware for that. It's called Solar Skin, and you heard a classic from Solomon. You know this sample on Love Recycled. We're living the madness with Loud Luxury after this from Christoph. Teaming up with Seismic, it's Love For You.

0: ever feel like the world's a bit strange? Well, you're not alone. Join me as we drift through the deep and explore sounds that are a bit different. The sound of Yotso's Odd World. 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
4: 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Coulter covering Colonel Abrahams and Trapped. And we start this hour with Frankie Rizzardo.
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RG's Higher Power, played by Anima. A throwback all the way to 2023. Big Freedom stage set at Tomorrowland, Belgium. Into this, it's been gaining so much momentum, covering an 80s classic from Colonel Abrahams. It's Coulter and Trapped.

0: 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Recently synced up 16 decks for a little stunt. His new tune is called Confession. 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

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That is Monkey Safari with Future. It's Justin Wilkes with you for another 20 before handing over to Camille. Today's Around the World on the way. Then it's Adam Kay, United Through Music, soundtracking your Thursday daytime as we head towards the weekend. We are getting closer. Sunday Night Yotto's here for his Odd World. 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One World.

Paul Wolford. Did you recognise those pianos as he teams up with Second City and Ra for Signs after a throwback to kind of music set in the Crystal Garden in 2024? Reliving the madness on your Daybreak Sessions Thursday morning. I'm Justin Wilkes. I'll be back tomorrow for Friday's Daybreak Sessions. Hope you can join me for that. 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Stay there. 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

Let the sun shine, especially because here in Europe we are moving towards the fall season where the sun hours are limited. And I'm one of those people that struggles with that. Now, on to the next. 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His refunk is up next in the

0: Adriatic and their latest release, Palm of Your Hands. They brought a new concept to Ibiza in September called X. It was the rise of a new beginning, a sort of immersive architectural experience. And they say where darkness becomes light and silence unfolds into waves of sound. I have to say, it looked amazing. So for all who were there, I think you had a brilliant experience.
1: We've lost dancing.
0: Now we move on to another man that knows what a great experience is as a visitor. Fred again.
1: We've had to lose.
0: This is Maria.
1: Space we've lost. We've lost dancing.
2: All these things that we took for granted.

0: dancing, probably the soundtrack of COVID back in 2020. Still brings me back to that lockdown period. Now, the next track in the mix is chosen by Eric.
1: Hi, I'm Eric. I'm from Canada, and I would like to hear Butterflies by Martin Garrix. I just heard it at the main stage last night, and we actually were here last year as well, and it brought me back to that experience, and it's just really amazing being back.
0: Let's bring you back again.
2: Marvelous.
0: Because here is Martin Garrix and Butterflies. Thanks for sharing that, Eric.

0: today.
1: This is Clementine Douglas with Trust in the Mix. 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

0: people of tomorrow, it's Mathieu from France.
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0: Look, it's no secret if you've been listening to this show for a while that I'm a big Peggy Goo fan, and this one made me a true fan again. A Woman in the Mix up next for the fans of Hot Since 82. Here's his latest, Time.
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0: There's loads of new Hot Since 82 music to discover at the moment. He just released his album Obsessions, and this one is part of that album, of course, together with Kuda. This was Time in the Mix.
1: Played live at the library. This is Mr. Belt and Weasel.

0: main stage. Next up, it's Daniel from Canada who gets to choose the music.
1: Hi, my name is Daniel. I'm from Montreal, and the song I want to hear is Outside by Calvin Harris. That song always puts me in a good mood, like she said, and it's pure good vibes every time you hear it.
0: Let's bring on those pure good vibes because I can use it this Thursday. Calvin Harris, Ellie Goulding, and Outside. What an excellent choice, Daniel. Let's play it next here in Around the World for you.

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3: 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And now this is Meet Me in the Dark in the mix.

from the Crystal Garden this summer at Tomorrowland. Next up in the mix, it's new music by Elderbrook. If you want a sneak peek behind the scenes, all you need to do is check his social channels. He takes you to the studio. Next up, it is Elderbrook with Never Get Enough.

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0: people of tomorrow, I'm Yotto. Ever feel like the world's a bit strange? Well, you're not alone. Join me as we drift through the deep and explore sounds that are a bit different. The sound of Yotto's Odd World. 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

0: Fisher and What a Life in the mix back in the summer of 2025. Olivia was very happy to see him on stage.
1: Hi, my name's Olivia. I'm from California and I'm most excited to see Fisher.
0: And a little group scream.
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0: that I go, everybody wants to know I can't forget the girl. 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
1: Man, that is like my favorite stage on Tomorrowland, because the people that are there, they are there to be happy, so I can program my set to be more happy, more, I can't find the word, but it's fun.
0: I've been there during a Vintage Culture set and it was fun.

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1: Hi, my name is Marina. I'm from Argentina, and my favorite track that I heard yesterday, day one of weekend two, was We Could Be Heroes by Alesso. And I just cried so much. It was full of emotions, and I have been waiting for this moment for so long, and it was just an explosion of emotions.
0: An explosion of emotions. Well, well, well. Here's Alesso and Tove Lo and Heroes.

0: Pure magic for legendary nights you will remember forever. And freshness from Lidl that give you the energy to dance all night long. 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
1: 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It's the Bowser.

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3: Welcome, everybody. My name is Adam Kay. This is United Through Music. Thank you, Camille.
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0: It is Tommy Phillips, Sun is Shining, lovely day. Stick around, we'll get Prosper and Clooney on. They did last week's Friendship Mix, we'll talk more about tonight's. But right now, to the festival we go with Medusa, Becky Hill and the Good Boys. It's time to relive the madness.
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0: Tonight we welcome the Bowser to take over for 1 hour uninterrupted. That is the Frenchie mix. And this is Avicii with the Tomorrowland

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0: 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Very excited to listen to that whilst playing and listening to tracks like Mine and Mine with Aluna and Jada G and that Inner Light, El The Brook and Bob Moses.
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ABC, I vowed to do better. A-E-I-O-U. That is Oliver Heldens. There's some guy called Kreider.

0: second album lands on Ninja Tune, 6th of November. It's called Telepathy. Features the amazing Sophie Tucker collaboration. Very excited to hear that. And it follows her debut, Sentimental, from back in 2023.
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of tomorrow, I'm Yotto. Ever feel like the world's a bit strange? Well, you're not alone. Join me as we drift through the deep and explore sounds that are a bit different. The sound of Yotto's Odd World. This Sunday, exclusively here on One World Radio.

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0: And he's told us we need to head to Ecuador. 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
1: I mean, I really like playing in South America. I always say that Ecuador is one of my favorite places for playing. There's a club which is called Los Beach. It's a top 100 club, and it's in Montañita, which is like an island in Ecuador, very chill.
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1: Well, Thailand is one of the most beautiful places in the world, right? 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

0: out this track early this year as one of his biggest anthems. And the good news is, Kolsch will be coming to Tomorrowland, Thailand.
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0: Escape album, and his tour continues. He's heading to Montreal October 23rd. 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

0: That is Carlita, Sophie Tucker, Manhattan. And now let's head to Sheffield, UK to find out more about Silver Bumper.
1: I'm going to say my sound is kind of like a blend of like speed garage, like old school organ house, jacking house, bass line, and just kind of mashing it together really. It's cheeky, like groovy, bit of euphoric energy.

0: It's an exciting time. 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

0: I'm Yotto. Ever feel like the world's a bit strange? 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Join me as we drift through the deep and explore sounds that are a bit different. The sound of Yotto's Odd World. 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

0: Shivaji from India.
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0: Eric Prydz on the remix of A Bit Patchy by Switch. Dave Taylor, what a legend. Played live at the festival by Sam back to back with Ajna. And next up, or should I say next up, we get to play Max Dean, Luke Dean and Nave Smalls. This is not a problem.
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0: features on it.
1: It is. Yeah, yeah, yeah. 100% it is. I absolutely love Chris. He's a legend. That track as well is like a super personal one for me as well, you know, about how to deal with professional jealousy in the music industry and stuff, you know. It was great to be able to turn a negative experience into a banger.
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1: So Swedish House Mafia next in the Tomorrowland world would be Tomorrowland Thailand. And that's going to be amazing. I'm excited about that.
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0: I promised you Martin Garrix. Well, the time has arrived. His tour continues. The America's Tour starts again in Mexico City, October 16th and 17th. And of course, he's coming to Tomorrowland, Thailand.
1: What up? It's Martin Garrix. And right now, you are listening to Tomorrowland.

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1: Yo, what's up everybody? It's the Belzer. We're going on a European tour soon. So to give you guys a taste, we made a Tomorrowland friendship mix. Check it out, baby.
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0: and I love this. Loads of French touch. Now, we are going live to the festival with the Marlon Hofstadt Energy.
1: I was wondering if I would play different music, but actually I think I just play what I do what I always do. So high energy, fast music, uplifting, hands in the air vibe. Yeah.
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0: appearing next week at the Magic of Tomorrowland in China, October 17th and 18th in Shanghai at the Hero Dome. And this is her collaboration with Robbie Williams.
1: To work with such a legendary singer, that makes everything, you know, it just means everything. So hard to believe. So many good things happening today and last week. And I'm just like flying somewhere in the clouds of happiness, you know.

0: 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Hey, what's up, people of tomorrow? We are DJs from Mars. Let us take you on a musical journey to our mashup universe. 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
1: Hugel.
9: And we'll hear about the main stages and Hugel. 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

0: This is Kolsch. And don't forget, there are closing parties in Ibiza happening this week and next. So let's talk to Kolsch about the Ibiza season. Is it too long? Tell us what you think.
1: It used to open end June, you know. I remember I played one of my first Ibiza shows played was kind of the opening party for El Divino, and it was end June, like nearly July. And now it's April. That is, look, I love it. I mean, the longer the better. I'm happy. I'm all for it.
2: 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This is Avicii.
0: Kolsch will be joining us at Tomorrowland Thailand. All the details are on the Tomorrowland app. As now we go live to the festival and relive the madness with Avicii.

0: What a year it has been. Check out his album 21. Here he is.
1: When I started, my dream was to become a resident DJ. I wanted to become a resident DJ. I was like, if I do that, then I'm going to be super proud and happy about my life. And I did it, naturally. And then I was like, I want to create my own records. So it came naturally. That was like, what is the production, how it works, what's the computer, software and stuff.

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You can listen live, if not on the Tomorrowland app, tomorrow. 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
1: If you are on the White Island this weekend, you can go and see our next artist at the Ushuaia closing party. Loads of back-to-backs, including Vintage and Nick Fanciulli. But next, we get to play Hot Since 82.

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on the White Island of Ibiza. Tonight you get Marco Carola presents Music On Part 1, inviting Michael Beebe and Clooney and the Mason Collective. Part 2 is obviously tomorrow. That's with Frankie Rizzardo, EastEnders and Ilara Alicante. And you've also got Indira presents

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1: So we are huge fans of the Bowser out of Norway. We've been playing their tracks like Magnetic for ages, and here they are ahead of their friendship mix tonight.
2: So Philip and Fredrik knew each other before I met them, and I actually met Philip at a party in high school. We were like 17 years old or something.
3: Yeah.
2: So he showed me one of the tracks they made, and it was so bad. Let's go to the studio together. This can be really good. So then we met Fredrik in the studio, his home studio.
3: Yeah.
2: Made a song in 2 hours and partied to it for 5 hours.
3: Yeah.
2: The rest of the night.
3: That was like the start. The bus started, and now we're here. It's crazy.
1: You'll be able to check out the friendship mix after

0: Deadmau5, Cascade, also known as KX5. Cascade's got a brand new album, it's called Origin. He's currently touring with it, look out for it. Now though, it's time to relive the madness.
1: Live from Tomorrowland Winter.

Tomorrowland, how are you guys doing tonight? Tomorrowland, I say, how are you guys doing tonight? The next track I'm gonna play for you is gonna be the really first one in the whole world that I played this one. It is a remix I've made of a track I love from Tame Impala. 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Tomorrowland, this is my remix of Tame Impala. The less I know, the better.

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1: I mean, I can do what I like every day. 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So yeah, for me, it's like, as I said at first, like I can do what I want. So that's the best thing.
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0: So in July, Belgium celebrate a national day and often Lost Frequencies and Netsky get to go and perform. But this year, Netsky took a friend.
1: Becky Hill came over. Yeah, she came down with her husband. We were good friends, so it was really fun. We had an amazing lunch in Brussels and then she met the King, which is just a typical Tuesday for her, I'm sure. It was really fun.
0: That is Netsky and this is live music.
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0: of Radio with me, Ben Malone, taking you through your Thursday evening. Kicking things off with DOD and Izzy Bizu, Careful. Head of DOD dropping his debut album next week. And right now, Alex Mills, Such a Good Feeling. So, coming up on the show tonight, music from Kölsch, Coulter, Swedish House Mafia, Armin van Buuren, Ben Hemsley on the remix duties. But right now, we go live to Tomorrowland and relive Sunny Federa on the Great Library.
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0: In and Out of Love, Ben Hemsley. Ben Hemsley, of course, a longtime collaborator of Armin. They did a track together a couple of years back. Now Ben on the remix duties here. And Ben Hemsley will join Armin van Buuren on a State of Trance in London in November as well. Two generations of trance music coming together, and it just works so well. All right, let's get into this now. Bringing that tempo down a bit, Swedish House Mafia.
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0: Coulter. It's called Hey Everybody, Back in the Dance. Playing here on One World Radio on your Thursday evening. It's Celebrate the Magic with me, Ben Malone. If you've just tuned in, don't worry, you're not too late. Loads of incredible music on the way, including John Summit, Notion, Ketsima, and Clooney.
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0: First though, let's go live to Tomorrowland as we relive Kolsch in the French Alps.
2: 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But right now, I just feel that I just want to make some tracks. I don't want to overcomplicate things.

0: couple of tomorrow. I'm Yotto. Ever feel like the world's a bit strange? Well, you're not alone. Join me as we drift through the deep and explore sounds that are a bit different. The sound of Yotto's Odd World. 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
1: Notion on the way as he teams up with Charlotte Blank. And I'm going to play you Artbat, David Guetta and Gautier and Kimbra.
2: Artbat.
1: Right now, though, let's dive into this. John Summit teams up with Absolutely. This was taken from his latest album, Control Escape. It's called Don't Believe It.
2: And now, in the mix, this is John Summit.

Live from Tomorrowland, Anima on the main stage playing Pictures of You, sounding huge right here on One World Radio. Celebrate the magic on your Thursday evening. And let's keep things nice on main stage with David Guetta and Art Bat.

0: SDA and Kimbra, somebody I used to know, playing for you here on One World Radio. Hey, next up, I want to play music from an artist who's just going from strength to strength right now. His name is Dom Dollar. I'm going to play you his remix of Katsuma's latest single, Comes and Goes, in a minute. First, though, we asked him what it's like to play here in Europe as an Australian at Tomorrowland.
1: Look, it's amazing, man. I think, for me, I'm incredibly short-sighted, so when I'm, like, looking at the crowd at a festival like this, is normally, like, dots, but I can definitely make out the Aussie flag, and I saw a load of them in the crowd last week, and I was giving a lot of salutes, a lot of waves, and everyone was, yeah, I got the vibe I was getting back was mental. I think last time I played here was 2019, it would have been. Same stage, I played at like 2 or 3 p.m. This time it was like 8. The difference between then and now is just night and day. I'm just so grateful that everyone's, you know, enjoying my music and coming along to support, so.
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0: on tonight. And I tell you what, we are on tonight. A little bit later on, it's the Bowser in the Tomorrowland Friendship Mix. 60 minutes at the controls, bringing you a little taster of what their music is all about. We've been loving those guys all summer long, so very excited to have them in the Tomorrowland Friendship Mix.
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0: First though, we're going to squeeze in a few more live recordings from the festival and a whole lot more great music. Let's get into this. Mind Against on the Core Stage, playing the Amity rework of Felix, Don't You Want Me.

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1: Coming up, Duke Dumont.
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1: Parizzi.
10: And I'm going to play you Parizzi with Fred Again and Isla. First though, let's dive headfirst into this. Sunny Federa and Becky Hill. It's called Say Something.
1: And now, in the mix, this is Sunny Federa.

0: Medusa, live from the Freedom Stage, playing a mashup of a whole load of records and sounding huge. Medusa, of course, very much at home on that Freedom Stage. We spoke to Mattia at Tomorrowland.
1: It was incredible. Obviously, Freedom Stage compared to the one today, it's a completely different stage. You have the visuals, you have the lasers, and it's completely covered. So you got a little bit more techno vibe in it. So I was having fun with different music compared to today. But it was crazy. It was the same day of Eric Prydz. We were all having fun there with melodic techno. So it was a great experience.
0: Certainly sounds it. Live from the Freedom Stage, Medusa, here on One World Radio. Okay, Parisi up next with Fred again and Ayla.
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album, MK, teams up with Tristan Henry. It's called Leaving, right here on One World Radio. Celebrate the magic. So many albums this year. It really has become the year of the dance music album. Let's do a quick recap over some of the albums that have defined this year so far. John Summit came with Control Escape back in April. Prosper dropped Free Your Mind in June. Skrillex dropped an album. Nia Archives, Over Mono, Bonobo. Clooney dropped one 2 days ago. And still to come, DOD, Chasing Status and Jazzy alongside this MK album, which I cannot wait to hear in full. Those Christmas album sales are going to be interesting this year, that's for sure. All right, new from Malive now with Carlita and Jasper.Wav. It's called Solar Skin.

0: summer with some summery vibes from Malive, Carlita and Jasper Dawav. It's called Solar Skin here on Celebrate the Magic. All right, should we go live to the festival once again? Heading back to 2024, here's Vintage Culture on the main stage.
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6: 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It's our tune of the week. First, though, let's get into this. Alesso with One Republic. It's In Your Eyes.

0: Armin van Buuren, back-to-back Joris Vaughan on the Amare stage at Tomorrowland Winter. Last year, playing Quicksand from Joris. Before that, Camel Fat, Josh Gigante and Kuda, the Sapien remix of So Good. Now, it's time to play you this week's brand new tune of the week, and it is a big one. Fresh off the back of his Tomorrowland Friendship Mix live a couple of months ago, James Hype is back with another big one. As soon as I heard this, I knew we had to make it our tune of the week. So here it is, James Hype. This one's called Confession.
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0: Lockie with Friction here on One World Radio. Okay, now tonight is a big one. The Tomorrowland Friendship Mix is back, as it is each and every Thursday night. Tonight, though, at the controls, the guys behind one of the biggest tunes of summer 2026, Magnetic, are going to be showcasing their sound in a little bit more detail over 60 minutes in the mix as we welcome the Bowser to the Tomorrowland Friendship Mix. Here's their latest single, which we've been hammering here on One World Radio. It's called Lose Myself.
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0: Alan Fitzpatrick's iconic We Do What We Want here on One World Radio. And what a way to close out the show tonight. Thank you so much for joining me for the last 2 hours. I'll be back tomorrow with my Friday night show, Your Friday, as I kick off the weekend in style. Up next, though, it's all about the Tomorrowland Friendship Mix with the Bowsa. I'm going to leave you with this live from Tomorrowland, Agents of Time. I'll see you tomorrow. Have a great evening.
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0: ever feel like the world's a bit strange? 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
0: Coming up in the mix, 26.
7: We'll hear from 26 and play this. It's United Through Music.
0: The Bowser.
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0: And he's told us we need to head to Ecuador. 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
1: I mean, I really like playing in South America. I always say that Ecuador is one of my favorite places for playing. There's a club which is called Los Beach. It's a top 100 club, and it's in Montañita, which is like an island in Ecuador, very chill.
2: 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This is Sunny Federa.

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Bring that bass back. 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

0: knees back, don't stop, don't stop.
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2: Well, Thailand is one of the most beautiful places in the world, right? 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
5: I don't believe it. Absolutely. With John Summit, we'll play in moment.

0: his track early this year as one of his biggest anthems. And the good news is, Kolsch will be coming to Tomorrowland, Thailand.
1: Hi, this is Kolsch, and my favourite summer tune this year is Small Town Boy by Koche. 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
1: I'm going to say my sound is kind of like a blend of like speed garage, like old school organ house, jacking house, bass line, and just kind of mashing it together, really. 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

0: It's an exciting time. 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
2: It's time for the percolator. 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

0: Eric Prydz on the remix of A Bit Patchy by Switch. Dave Taylor, what a legend. Played live at the festival by Sam back to back with Ajna. And next up, or should I say next up, we get to play Max Dean, Luke Dean and Nave Smalls. This is not a problem.
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0: Backpack features on it.
1: It is. Yeah. 100% it is. I absolutely love Chris. He's a legend. That track as well is like a super personal one for me as well, you know, about how to deal with professional jealousy in the music industry and stuff, you know. It was great to be able to turn a negative experience into a banger.
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1: So Swedish House Mafia next in the Tomorrowland world would be Tomorrowland Thailand. And that's going to be amazing. I'm excited about that.
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0: I promised you Martin Garrix. Well, the time has arrived. His tour continues. The America's Tour starts again in Mexico City, October 16th and 17th. And of course, he's coming to Tomorrowland, Thailand.
1: What up? It's Martin Garrix. And right now, you are listening to Tomorrowland.

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0: Definitely a win in my book, and I love this. Loads of French touch. Now, we are going live to the festival with some Marlon Hofstadt energy.
1: I was wondering if I would play different music, but actually I think I just play what I do what I always do. So high energy, fast music, uplifting, hands in the air vibe. Yeah.
2: 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This is Marlon Hofstadt.

0: 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And this is her collaboration with Robbie Williams.
1: To work with such a legendary singer, that makes everything, you know, it just means everything. So hard to believe. So many good things happening today and last week. And I'm just like flying somewhere in the clouds of happiness, you know.

0: 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Today's featured offer, incredible beats and only the finest drops.
1: 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Pure magic for legendary nights you will remember forever. And freshness from Lidl that give you the energy to dance all night long. 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
2: 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This is Travia. I'm all the way from Jamaica.
3: 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My name is Björn. I come from Germany.
4: 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I'm from Ireland.
5: 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Coming up in the mix, Kölsch.
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5: Hugel.
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0: This is Kolsch. And don't forget, there are closing parties in Ibiza happening this weekend next. So let's talk to Kolsch about the Ibiza season. Is it too long? Tell us what you think.
1: It used to open end June, you know. It used to, I remember I played, one of my first Ibiza shows played, was kind of the opening party for El Divino, and it was end June, like nearly July. And now it's April. That is, look, I love it. I mean, the longer the better. I'm happy. I'm all for it.
2: 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This is Avicii.
0: Kolsch will be joining us at Tomorrowland Thailand. All the details are on the Tomorrowland app. As now we go live to the festival and relive the madness with Avicii.

0: it has been. Check out his album 21. Here he is.
1: When I started, my dream was to become a resident DJ. I wanted to become a resident DJ. I was like, if I do that, then I'm going to be super proud and happy about my life. And I did it, naturally. And then I was like, I want to create my own records. So it came naturally. That was like, what is the production? How it works? What's the computer? Software and stuff.

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You can listen live, if not on the Tomorrowland app, tomorrow. And speaking of tomorrow, DJs from Mars resume their once a month residency tomorrow night, followed by Armin van Buuren.

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1: If you're on the White Island this weekend, you can go and see our next artist at the Ushuaia closing party. 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But next, we get to play Hot Since 82.

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1: So we are huge fans of the Bowser out of Norway. We've been playing their tracks like Magnetic for ages, and here they are ahead of their friendship mix tonight.
2: So Philip and Fredrik knew each other before I met them, and I actually met Philip at a party in high school. We were like 17 years old or something.
3: Yeah.
2: So he showed me one of the tracks they made, and it was so bad. Let's go to the studio together. This can be really good. So then we met Fredrik in the studio, his home studio.
3: Yeah.
2: Made a song in 2 hours and partied to it for 5 hours.
3: Yeah.
2: The rest of the night.
3: That was like the start. The buzz started, and now we're here. It's crazy.
1: You'll be able to check out the friendship mix after Ben Malone celebrates the magic. Don't go anywhere.

0: Deadmau5, Cascade, also known as KX5. Cascade's got a brand new album, it's called Origin. He's currently touring with it, look out for it. Now though, it's time to relive the madness.
1: Live from Tomorrowland Winter.

Tomorrowland, how are you guys doing tonight? Tomorrowland, I say, how are you guys doing tonight? The next track I'm gonna play for you is gonna be the really first one in the whole world that I played this one. It is a remix I've made of a track I love from Tame Impala. On that one, I really need your energy. I really wanna see you jump on the drop. Tomorrowland, this is my remix of Tame Impala. The less I know, the better.

0: feel like the world's a bit strange? 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
1: 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So that's the best thing.
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0: So in July, Belgium celebrate a national day and often Lost Frequencies and Netsky get to go and perform. But this year, Netsky took a friend.
1: Becky Hill came over. Yeah, she came down with her husband, but we're good friends. So it was really fun. We had been an amazing lunch in Brussels, and then she met the king, which is just a typical Tuesday for her, I'm sure. But it was really fun.
0: That is Netsky, and this is live music.
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